0: Before you go, there's something I want you to have.
1: Oh, it's beautiful. But wait a minute, isn't this...
0: Yeah, yes it is.
1: But I thought the old lady dropped it into the ocean in the air.
0: Well, baby, I went down and got it for you.
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2: 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And the jam is pumping. Look ahead, the crowd is jumping. Pump it up a little more. Get the party going on the-

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We're

0: 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Los 40 Classic.
1: Everybody's talking at me.